I wrote this song with a couple of good friends of mine, Christian Stanfield and Jonas Myrin. They are brilliant songwriters and happen to be brilliant people too. And it was fun to get in a room with them. And Christian had this original thought, and then Jonas and I got there with him and helped shape it. And it's really the song Wider as the Sky is really another song just exalting God and helping people to lift him high. It's actually an interesting song. It doesn't really have a chorus or verse. I would say it's more like a section song, section A, section B, section C. So you can kind of interchange those sections and play this song in different ways. I kind of like that about it. I guess the point of this song is that our culture likes to elevate a name, a product, a brand. You know, there's so many names and brands and things fighting for prominence and sway in our worlds of music and politics and media and commerce. But the scripture, the Bible, tells a different story. It says in Philippians chapter 2, at the name of Jesus, every knee should bow. And that's where this song's leading. Hope it leads you there too. Let all the other names fade away, as the song says. Let all the other names fade away. Jesus, take your place.

0: A report out today says that the number of gang members have increased 65% in the past year.
1: Violence erupted once again today in Northern Ireland with the bombing of a railway station.
2: In other news, the Drug Enforcement Agency seized 20 kilos of pure cocaine after it helped get food.
3: Where is the hope? Where is the hope? Where is the hope? I meet millions who tell me that they feel demoralized by the decay around us. Where is the hope? Where is the hope? Where is the hope that each of us have is not in who governs us or what laws are passed or what great things we do as a nation. Our hope is in the power of God working through the hearts of people, and that's where our hope is in this country. That's where

0: old, rich and fake, not so very smart. Wanted to be like her next door neighbor, she got a jealous heart.
1: How about the man standing on his rooftop fleeing from the flood?

Oh, that old rugged cross. So very much despised by the world. It still holds a wondrous attraction to me. For the Bible says that it was there that the dear Lamb of God left the glory that he had above to bear it on dark Calvary. On a hill far away stood an old rugged cross, the emblem of suffering